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0: 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In music news, Robert Plant is set to receive a Lifetime Achievement Award from the American Music Association for his love and roots of music. The award will be presented at the 25th Annual Americana Honors and Awards Ceremony, September 16th in Nashville, Tennessee, where Plant will be recognized for his contributions to American roots music. Congratulations to Robert Plant, and of course fans of Led Zeppelin are very happy as well. Led Zeppelin coming up a little bit later on in the show, and Journey is up immediately next. We'll be right back.
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0: chance of some showers, and then it should clear up and be partly cloudy, 75 degrees for Wednesday. Thursday looking pretty good. Partly sunny, high of 77.
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0: 97 Rock and 96.9 Nights with Jixter. And you know how they say you never want to meet your heroes, because if they let you down, it's just going to like ruin your life. Well, Mick Jagger of the Rolling Stones revealed on Conan O'Brien's podcast that John Lennon advised him not to meet his hero, Elvis Presley, a decision now Mick regrets. He says, "I took John's advice, which was really stupid of me. Really, I mean, I would have loved to have met Elvis." And then Conan recalling stories about Lennon meeting Elvis in 1964 and coming away disappointed by the experience. But Mick argued, yeah, maybe my Elvis version would have been different. So, Elvis Presley, Mick Jagger, a big fan of Elvis, which I didn't know until I read that story. When we come back, Bon Jovi and a classic by The Who.
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97 Rock, 96.9 Local Radio, Made in Buffalo, Jixter, Knights of Jixter, and more music news. How would you like to see Sammy Hagar in Cabo Wabo, Mexico, to celebrate his 79th birthday? Well, he's going to be doing three concerts on October 9th, 11th, and October 13th, with October 13th being his actual birthday. Tickets to the annual shows will be sold random during a drawing process. There's more info on Sammy.

0: Sammy's tour schedule and shows on Sammy Hagar's website. Check it out. Def Leppard. We'll get to Def Leppard and we'll do some Sammy Hagar, Van Halen. We'll be right back.
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2: We're talking to Mitch Morse. He has now been announced as the new host of the pre- and post-game show for the Buffalo Bills games here on 97 Rock. There was a little fear there about what we're going to do with Connor McGovern moving over to center. Dave Edwards, the only guy leaving from the starting line last year. How much does that change the chemistry when one of those guys leaves?
3: We'll see how it goes. It's not going to be perfect, but training camp's going to be a real great trial by fire that everyone hates.
4: 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You pick a fight with Ed Oliver, and you see whether or not you can actually handle yourself.
3: The definition of fight on that one is, of course.
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0: 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Led Zeppelin. And I mentioned earlier in the show, Robert Plant will receive a Lifetime Achievement Award from the American Music Association during the 25th Annual Americana Honors and Awards on September 16th in Nashville. 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
2: 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Motley Crue, they're going to be kickstarting our hearts. Tesla Extreme opening up the show. It's going to be great.

0: Pool for your loving. 97 Rock and 96.9, local radio, made in Buffalo. Motley Crue kicked off the Metal Zone with Kickstart My Heart. Of course, they are in town at Darien Lake tomorrow. Another 97 Rock concert event. And then we heard a little Black Sabbath and Whitesnake wrapping up the Metal Zone.
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0: 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I will talk to you tomorrow. I'll be live at the Darien Lake Amphitheater for Motley Crue, Tesla, and Extreme. 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
21: Everyone poops. It's not just the name of a classic potty training book. It's a universal truth. Even though everyone does it, almost no one wants to talk about it. Dr. Tricia Pasricha wants to change that. She's the author of a new book. It's called You've Been Pooping All Wrong. And she says there are three critical P's of pooping. The first is propulsion. Both the voluntary push you exert and the involuntary contractions that happen naturally within your body. Top line, when you feel the need to go, don't hold it. The second P is pliability, which refers to stool softness. The keys to this one are making sure you're drinking enough water and eating enough fiber. And the last P is for pelvic floor. If you can get your knees up above your waist while you're on the toilet, like on a stool or a garbage can or a stack of books even, that can make all the difference. I'm Dr. Sanjay Gupta, helping you live a better life.
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2: I'll do ranch.
1: What?
2: I'm sorry.
1: Have you not heard of ketchup?
2: I hate ketchup.
1: How?
2: I don't like the smell or the taste of it.
3: It does smell like somebody's, it's like, it's not bad breath, but like.
4: I guess I've never really
1: smelled. You're not ruining this for
3: sour,
1: me.
3: It's that sour, it's that sour breath smell.
1: It's impossible.
2: It's kind of like musty to
3: like
2: me or
3: like old mouth.
2: Yeah.
3: Yes.
2: I don't
3: exactly.
2: Like
3: exactly. Oh, I know. I know what you're talking about.
1: I've never heard ketchup referred to as old mouth.
5: Well,
3: it does.
1: I've been working with you guys for years, and I never thought I'd think of you like that.
3: What, old mouth?
1: No, well, just...
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against a post. I said, but I'm tired. I've been walking all day. She said, that don't confront me. Long as I get my money next Friday. Now next Friday I come out in the rain, and out the door I went. So I go down the streets, down to my good friend's house. I said, look, man, I'm outdoors, you know. 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He said, oh, let me go and ask my wife. 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He said, I don't know, man. She kind of funny, you know. I said, I know. Everybody funny. Now,

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0: I'm waiting over here at Ted's. There's a promotion going on. She's like, oh my gosh, I'll be right over. 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
1: Okay. Right, Shred's just there in a bathrobe. I'm a monk.
2: Hey,
1: come on in. Sit down.
3: So I'm having a mental meltdown at the moment. Mental meltdown. 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
3: 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Now it's time to tackle the rest, starting with one of the most famous pairs in music, Jack and Diane.

0: Tommy Two-Tone calling his girl Jenny. Before that, Rush with Tom Sawyer, the Stones and John Mellencamp, who had his own naming issues in the past, started things off. 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
16: Everyone poops. It's not just the name of a classic potty training book. It's a universal truth. Even though everyone does it, almost no one wants to talk about it. Dr. Tricia Pasricha wants to change that. She's the author of a new book. It's called You've Been Pooping All Wrong. And she says there are three critical P's of pooping. The first is propulsion. Both the voluntary push you exert and the involuntary contractions that happen naturally within your body. Top line, when you feel the need to go, don't hold it. The second P is pliability, which refers to stool softness. 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And the last P is for pelvic floor. If you can get your knees up above your waist while you're on the toilet, like on a stool or a garbage can or a stack of books even, that can make all the difference. I'm Dr. Sanjay Gupta, helping you live a better life.
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0: Aerosmith, wrapping up our list of names with Janie's Got a Gun. Eric Clapton, The Police, and Van Halen were also name-dropping in our final set. That's all the names we have time for. 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

0: 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Loving an elevator. Some Aerosmith for you on this bright and early Saturday morning here. McGee checking in, and I don't know. I'm playing classic rock on the radio here, but after the past few days, maybe I should look up some campfire songs, you know?
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0: Yep, we'll keep back at it here on this Saturday morning. So if you've been married long enough, you'll definitely agree with this song, you know? Def Leppard, good morning.

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0: 97 and Rocky 96.9. It is local radio made in Buffalo. Some Black Sabbath for you right there, War Pigs. It is McGee on this Saturday morning. And man, after Ozzy passed away, of course, they got together that online petition trying to rename the Birmingham International Airport the Ozzy Osbourne International Airport. And that's all great. That's an awesome idea. But I'm thinking, you know what? Why not rename the country?
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0: Yeah, McGee back at it here on this Saturday morning. 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And hey, Ted Shred's going to be out there this week along with Michael Hund and the Michael Hund Classic Rock All-Stars. 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It is another long set of classic rock. Let's head north. Triumph, good morning.

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0: stuff right there from the world's greatest rock and roll band, 97 Rock and 96.9. It is local radio made in Buffalo. It's McGee on this Saturday morning. So I've seen the Stones 4 times in my lifetime, and every time I've seen the Stones, that was the highlight of the show when they did Gimme Shelter live. Just outstanding. One of the greatest songs, in my opinion. One of the greatest rock and roll songs ever. Like top five, you know? And hey, when the Stones, they're talking about possibly, you know, doing some dates. They got the new album out, Foreign Tongues. There were some rumors going around they might do some dates in 2027. If you think back to the last time they were supposed to come here, they ended up canceling due to COVID. Then they went on the road after that, later on, when COVID came to an end. They did not include Buffalo on that tour. So thinking about that, I'm thinking it's, probably looking pretty good. They might swing by the Queen City.
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9: Yeah, McGee back at it here on this Saturday morning. So Journey rolled through town not too long ago. They say it's their final tour ever. They called it the Final Frontier Tour. You know, a lot of bands have said that over the years. You know, they're all done touring. But then, you know, a year or two later, they hit the road again. So what do you think? Do you believe Journey?

0: 97 Rocky 96.9. It is local radio made in Buffalo. Guns N' Roses doing some Paul McCartney right there. Live and Let Die. It is McGee on this Saturday morning. And yeah, we're in concert season here. You know, it's in full swing, of course. But when I think about concerts and all the shows I've seen over the years, I still think back to Paul McCartney, November last year when he played downtown at KeyBank Center. Unbelievable night. Probably, you know, looking back now, probably the best show I ever saw. I mean, it was a Beatle, for God's sakes. You know, just a few feet away. Great show. Were you there?
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5: Hey folks, Ryan Hasenhoff, Vice President of Business Development here at Batavia Downs. 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John Waite, the band Refugee, opening up for Rumors ATL, which is an amazing Fleetwood Mac tribute band. Jump, which is an amazing Van Halen tribute that's coming here on July 31st. 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
0: 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McGee, all set to fire up another long set of classic rock. We got some Deep Purple Smoke on the Water coming up. You know, like we haven't had enough of that around here lately. Boston right now. Good morning.

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0: Doesn't get much better than that, does it? 97 Rocky 96.9. It is local radio made in Buffalo. The Bloody Who from Who's Next and Won't Get Fooled Again. It is McGee here on this Saturday morning. So I know every Memorial Day weekend we do the Rock and Roll 500. And this year, like many years, you know, Led Zeppelin's Stairway to Heaven came in number one. And you know what? It's tough to argue that. I know everyone's got strong opinions on that, but you know, it should be number one. But if you ask me, that one right there, the Who's Won't Get Fooled Again, well, that should be number two.
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21: Welcome back. It is McGee here on this Saturday morning. So with all the Canadian smoke we've had lately, and you know, usually when you get to the weekend, the last thing you want is rain. But hey, it's supposed to rain today. We'll take it, you know. Let it pour. Well, at least for a little while anyway. I'm tired of smelling like smoke.

0: Yeah, grabbing one there from the wall. 97 Rock and 96.9. It is local radio made in Buffalo. Some Pink Floyd with Comfortably Numb. McGee on this Saturday morning. Hopefully you're having yourself a great Saturday. Hopefully you're going to have a chance to wash your clothes and get the smoke smell out of them. It's been brutal the last few days. And the rain that we're expecting today is going to help. So, you know, normally we don't root for rain around here. But as I said earlier, you know, at least let it pour for a little while, you know. Hey, later on tonight, be sure to be here for 3 hours of classic rock with limited interruption. That's right. Jixter's here at 10 o'clock tonight. 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
0: Welcome back. It is McGee on this Saturday morning. Do appreciate you hanging out here with me as we kick off another long set of classic rock sticks.

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0: Oh, yeah. 97 Rocky, 96.9. The voice of the Buffalo Bills with Heart for you right there. Barracuda. McGee hanging out here on this Saturday morning. So if you're like me, you like to occasionally get on the bike. I mean, not too often. I get on there and do some pedaling. I'm not talking about the motorcycle. I'm talking about bikes with pedals, right? Tomorrow is the last ever Sky Ride. They're saying it's the last one ever. That's where they, you hop on your bikes, you ride in the 190 a little bit, and you go over the Skyway. So if you want to get registered for this, again, it's the last one ever. Hop online and get yourself registered. It's happening tomorrow. 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
9: Hey folks, Ryan Hasnar, Vice President of Business Development here at Batavia Downs. 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
0: Welcome back to this McGee on this Saturday morning. So I remember back in 87, this band here, you know, they were kind of big. They had their following, but then they put out the Joshua Tree, and bam, they were superstars. Let's do some U2. Good morning.

0: Yeah, they rolled through town not long ago. 97 Rocky, 96.9. The voice of the Buffalo Bills and Triumph right there with Hold On. It's McGee about to hit the streets. I appreciate that you hung out here with me on your Saturday morning. Anita West will be checking in here at 10. And don't forget, she's here also on Sunday nights at 9 o'clock. That's right. Get the lead out. It's an hour full of Led Zeppelin. You know the classics, the B-sides, the rarities, some live stuff thrown in there as well. Get the lead out. Sunday nights, 9 o'clock, right here.
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2: 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Hey folks, Ryan Hasen, our Vice President of Business Development here at Batavia Downs. 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
0: Yeah, it's McGee. I'm hitting the streets. Now, normally I'd be at town of Tonawanda bound, but this morning I got to head over to my buddy Dale's place. I got to get some new brakes and rotors put on. And, you know, nothing says weekend excitement better than new brakes and rotors, you know? Hey, stick around. Anita West will be checking in here at 10.

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We'll try not to ruin that new stadium smell. Tables beware. 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
3: 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What have we just gone through or are continuing to go through? 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Nita West, the meetup, 97 Rock at 96.49. 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There is an air quality alert till midnight. I don't know about you. I can't take any more alerts. Stop with the alerts. All the alerts. I mean, now the impact thing. Stop! Air quality alert till midnight. But hey, that's all right. Like, that'll go away. It'll go away because there's severe thunderstorms coming with damaging winds, maybe hail, heavy downpours, perhaps a tornado, and crocus and locusts and grasshoppers all over your lawn. I mean, it's coming from the sky. Wow. Here's the good news. The good news. Sunday, sunshine and the high of 75. Please, Lord, let it be. You don't know. Maybe the wind will change and here comes more fire smoke. I don't know. Sunday, sunny, high near 75. Sunday night, they say, clear, low 58. And Monday, sunny, high 80. Could it be? I don't know. Because Wednesday and Thursday of last week, it was 85 and sunny until it wasn't. All right. Wow. Well, listen, man. I'm glad you're here. And we're going to play a lot of cool tunes. And we will be checking in with Megan Carter. That's right. It's actually happening. Appearing on the meetup, Megan. Yes. Yes. Things are looking up, man. Rush, Metallica, Hendrix, and TP and the HB's next.
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16: Hey,
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3: 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Anita, good morning. 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Tom Petty, Heartbreakers, crank it up. 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

0: 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Hello, streamers. West End, the meetup is on for Saturday, July 18th. And Jimi Hendrix. So which this has got to be, this is why Jimi Hendrix, if for nothing else, and of course there's other reasons, is the greatest of all time, forever, even when you're going through wormholes. It's still Jimi Hendrix, right? So that's a Bob Dylan song. We all know about Bob Dylan. He's a malcontent. He hates everybody. He's a punk rocker, is what Bob Dylan is, right? He wants to make people angry. I mean, it's just how he is. So Bob Dylan hears Jimi Hendrix do his song. What did he think? He thought it was the definitive version. He said he liked it better than him doing the song. He said Jimi Hendrix found things inside the song that others would not think of and improved it. Dylan ultimately considers Hendrix's rendition to be the definitive version. How about that, huh? You imagine getting that kind of compliment from Bob Dylan? Yeah, wild. All right. Well, we definitely know there was no love lost between Sammy Hagar and David Lee Roth. I say that because coming up in our next hour of classic rock, it's the David Lee Van Halen, the very last one from 1984. It's coming up next. Yes, I was a Diamond Dave fan over Sammy. Now, not so much. Back in moments.
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0: All right, my friends, we get into another long set of classic rock, and soon Megan Carter will be on this program on the meetup. We got her. 96.9 Buffalo's 97 Rock, Jump Van Halen.

0: a good one here. The Who, Behind Blue Eyes, Foreigner, The Stones, 97 Rock and 96.9, local radio made in Buffalo. I loved last week, and we were doing The Stones, new and old. I loved it. But you know what I love more? I'm going to tell you what I love more. Finally, on the Saturday meetup with West, it is the one, the only. Hold on, let me put the music down a little bit. Megan Carter. This is Megan alive over the phone. Megan, you finally made it.
1: I'm not a ghost.
0: Hey, how you doing, man?
1: Oh, my queen. God, I miss you so much. I can't wait to see you. Hey, we're hanging in spirit this afternoon.
0: Right on.
1: Comfort Windows and Doors, Buffalo Showroom. You're here with us, basically.
0: Megan's with us. Yes.
1: You're seriously the best. But yeah, if you want us to pop by and win some 97 Rock prizes, we're here at Comfort Windows and Doors Buffalo Showroom for their biggest one-day sale ever. We're not letting the 4th of July die here at 560 Fillmore Ave in Tonawanda. These special one-day savings, especially if you've been hemming and hawing, oh, this would be a good time to redo the bathroom, redo the kitchen, maybe get some new windows. My air conditioning doesn't seem to be working as well. This is the place to go. 560 Fillmore Ave at Comfort Windows and Doors Buffalo Showroom are the

0: thing you need, and you're going to be saving so much today only. 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Expert designers, again, here, ready to go. 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I love you, my girl, Anita West.
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3: We're talking to Mitch Morse. He has now been announced as the new host of the pre- and post-game show for the Buffalo Bills games here on 97 Rock. There was a little fear there about what we're going to do. Connor McGovern moving over to center. Dave Edwards, the only guy leaving from the starting line last year. How much does that change the chemistry when one of those guys leaves?
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5: Hey now, hey now. Motley Crue is out with Tesla and Extreme at Darien Lake. 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I gotta tell you, man, I love Tesla live. Those guys are great. Tonight, girls on the meetup with West on 97 Rock.

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0: 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Second highest selling album in music history, only behind, of course, MJ. And that is AC/DC. Biggest selling rock record in music history. 50 million copies plus of Back in Black. From that, You Shook Me All Night Long here on the meetup on 97 Rock. Yeah, no more. I really lost my mind about alerts. I can't do the alerts anymore. I realize I'm on the radio and I have like kind of that obligation to say there's an air quality alert in effect until midnight tonight. Of course there is. And along with that, severe thunderstorms, they're saying like between 3 and 7 now. And it's not just a thunderstorm. They've got all these caveats to all these big, severe, damaging winds. Maybe hail. And now they're saying could be a couple tornadoes. Not only one, but like two. So here's good news. Here's good news. We need good news. Sunshine tomorrow, they say. High 75. Clear. Sunday night and Monday sunny in the high of near 80. I know for Friday night bike night, looking good. And the day before my birthday, for the love of God, make it stay nice. It's supposed to be like it was last Wednesday and Thursday. So anyway, you know, someone I'm so glad we finally have on the Saturday meetup, the one, the only, the incomparable. It's Megan. Hey, Megan Carter, I got to tell you, I was like jamming up that AC/DC, and I thought, I got to ask Megan on Foreplay 4 to do some AC/DC.
1: That is like an excellent idea.
0: I want one request. Whole Lot of Rosie.
1: Okay.
0: You got to put on.
1: Oh, done.
0: Are you serious?
1: Easy. Yeah. Whole Lot. Easy done.
0: Thank you, Megan. Where are you?
1: You know what's funny is because I know this weather has been craptastic, but you know how when it's bad weather, like this is the perfect time to get all that stuff done that you've been putting off.
0: I mean, like 100%
1: and all that stuff.
0: Yeah. 100%.
1: So if you've been, you know, daydreaming about getting your bathroom redone, fixing up your windows, I think today is the day to do it. 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You're not doing anything outside today. You might as well come down and see us. Comfort Windows and Doors, the Buffalo Showroom, 97 Rock Prizes. 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And I hope to see you soon, like I hope to see Miss Anita West soon with 97
0: Rock. Oh, man, Megan is with us here on the meetup. Come on. It doesn't get better. All right, man. Talk to you soon, girl.
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0: Okay, I do want to mention they've put up a severe thunderstorm warning for Genesee, Niagara, and Orleans till 12:45, and be looking for the locusts and the lettuce. And what else on the list? A severe thunderstorm warning until 12:45 for Genesee, Niagara, and Orleans. Okay. That's okay. Tomorrow, sun, clear. Sun. Tomorrow, sun. And like clear skies. Sun. Tomorrow. Sunday. Another hour of class.

0: 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You know we're the voice of the Bills. We've got him back. How cool is that? Ah! So that's Winds of Change. And I just got off the phone with my brother, drummer Jim, who lives in Cleveland. And he works outside, too. And, of course, Cleveland's on Lake Erie. And they really got belted, not more than us, on, I think it was, I want to say yesterday. Really bad. It's been bad there, but like Thursday, Friday. And I asked him how he is now. He said, you know, it's clear and sunny because the wind here blew it back into Canada. I'm like, can I get a little bit of that horseshoe that you have up your, well, yeah, you know, it's my brother. We talk that way. But it looks like we do have the horseshoe because Sunday it's sunshine and 75, and Monday it's sunny and high 80. Now, is it that fake-out sun that we had on Thursday where you looked outside and it was like, it didn't look like sepia tone like the day before? So you looked outside and I was like, wow, man. It's sunny. You know, I had a party. You know, it's sunny. I walked outside. I'm like, what's that winter season? Right back in the house. So hopefully we've made some form of turn with the wind being in our favor here in Buffalo. And, you know, speaking of in favor, we're so glad to have Megan here on 97 Rock doing the afternoon. You call it the big drive home. So good. So good. It's so fun to listen to you. I had so much fun. Yeah.
1: Anita, I'm not going to lie. So the second you started talking and you were talking about the winds of change, the sun popped out here.
0: No, windows and doors.
1: Oh, I'm not even kidding. I was like, what?
0: Oh, yeah, dude. I'm telling you, I have the power. I have the power, except when it's my event. Yeah. Oh, my God. That's
1: so I hope
0: good.
1: It lasts. I do know the storms are coming, but it's a good time to get your bathroom and window projects done at Comfort Windows and Doors. Their Buffalo showroom at 560 Fillmore. It's a little busy, so that's why I ducked outside and got to see the sun so I could talk to you. But today's a big day. Like, it's getting a little crowded to the 97 Rock Prizes, and 25% off whatever you need done for your bathrooms and your window projects. Like, if your AC is not cooking the way you want it to, your bathroom, you've been looking at it all winter and it needs to be redone, today is the day. 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Even if you think you can't afford it, you can get financing on the spot for your project. And of course, those 97 Rock Prizes, the shirts are going super fast. And you know how much people love those shirts.
0: Totally.
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1: 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Just take the 290 towards Niagara Falls to the Twin City Highways, and we'll see you here soon with 97 Rock.
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3: 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I'm behind the microphone here at 97 Rock and do a show called Get the Let Out. That's exactly what we do on that show. We get the let out. And we'll have some Zeppelin by request coming up in a couple moments. Right now, 38 special on 97 Rock Buffalo.

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0: 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The voice of the Buffalo Bills. That's right. We took a little break, but we're back being the voice of the Buffalo Bills. Now, Megan Carter tells me in Tonawanda what?
1: It's sunny. No. It's always sunny. Well, not always, but I swear to God, the sun is shining.
0: Oh, my God.
1: We got a little breeze.
0: It is so not that way on James Casey. So you're looking at sun. How does it smell? Does it smell good? Please tell a starving person here.
1: Honestly, like the sky, I see blue. I have not seen blue in days, and there's little hints of blue through the clouds. It's crazy. I'm like, what? Oh, that's what the sky looks like.
0: Very good. Very good. So I'm glad you have that in Tonawanda.
1: Me too. I mean, although I want people to come inside and hang out with us here at Comfort Windows and Doors, their Buffalo showroom, 560 Fillmore Ave, if you want to see the sunshine and get some great deals on your bathroom and window projects, because only today you're getting 25% off your whole project. Anything you need done. 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
0: Oh, my God, I'm jealous.
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0: Hey, man, it was really great working with you, Megan, here on the
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0: 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But I forgot. Oh, Whole Lotta Rosie. Whole Lotta Rosie. I'll be listening for it.
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Fleetwood Mac, 97 Rock at 96.9, local radio made in Buffalo. The voice of the Bills, West, for about another 50 minutes, the Saturday meetup on 97 Rock. You know, so I'm a summer kid, right? So summer was really happening. I mean, it was banging. And then the wall came. So I banged right into that wall on, it was Wednesday. I didn't realize yet that my head was bleeding. This is all figuratively. And then, like, summer, it feels like just stopped. And all of a sudden, I'm in air conditioning. There's no blue skies. It's not even normal clouds.

0: right, check. It's pretty cool. If you want one, they'll have it for you. Number two, our guest services, security, and medical teams are ready to assist guests. All right, cool. Maybe they hop that up a little bit. And this one is very cool. Number three, we have multiple free water locations throughout the venue. So that's tonight for the show at Daring Lake. I think that's super cool. And they needed to do that, and they've done it. So if you go out there and you know, the air is a little bit too much for you, whatever, and you need a mask, they'll give you one. If you need, you know, some kind of medical assistance, they're going to do that too. But I love this part. We have multiple free water locations throughout the venue. I might say you might want to keep that one around forever, Daring Lake. So that is at the show for tonight's show at Daring Lake. So very, very cool. Some things have canceled. It's just kind of out of balance, I'm hoping. And there's a new warning. Flash flood warning till 5 p.m. for Genesee, Niagara, and Orleans. They just issued that. There was the severe thunderstorm warning that expired at 12:45. And now for Genesee, Niagara, and Orleans, till 5 p.m., a flash flood warning. So that's going on. The good news, at least part of, you know, right now, is it would appear that it's really going to happen tomorrow. We resume summer. That is sunny and, you know, and clear, and it looks normal again. Maybe I'll even open my windows. I would really love that. Monday, they're saying hazy skies, but, you know, it could be that haze that we don't smell, and it's not like, you know, the alerts and everything. So hopefully, and then Thursday, Friday look really good. Now, I want those days to be good, and they look good. We have Friday bike night, Thursday. I have, you know, it's a birthday, so very good. So, you know, hopefully we can resume summer. So if you feel a little bit out of balance, it's because we're out of balance, and that's okay. But, you know, we better get into balance real soon, or I'm going to, I can't say anything about everything you would think I would be serious. So I'm not doing it. I'm not going to get in trouble. All right. We come back with Welcome to the Jungle from Guns N' Roses after these words of intro.
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2: It's also National French Fry Day. Stella, how do you like your fries?
3: I'll do ranch.
2: What?
3: I'm sorry.
2: Have you not heard of ketchup?
3: I hate ketchup.
2: How?
3: I don't like the smell or the taste of it.
4: It does smell like somebody's, it's like, it's not bad breath, but like.
5: I guess I've never really smelled.
2: You're not ruining this for
4: sour,
2: me.
4: It's that sour, it's that sour breath smell.
2: It's impossible.
3: It's kind of like musty to
4: like
3: me or
4: like old
3: something.
4: Mouth.
3: Yeah.
4: Yes.
3: Uh-huh. I don't
4: exactly.
3: Like
4: oh, I know. I know what you're talking
3: like
4: about.
2: I've never heard ketchup referred to as old mouth. Well, there
4: it
2: we
4: does.
2: Go. I've been working with you guys for years, and I never thought I'd think of you like that.
4: What, old
2: both
4: mouth?
2: Of you? No, well, just
1: 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Shred and Reagan, available wherever you listen on your phone, app, or smart speaker. 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

0: 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That's one of Mike Campbell's best guitar solos, I think. I love listening to him play the solo in that song. Tom Petty and the Heartbreakers, Running Down a Dream. Stones before that, It's Only Rock and Roll, But I Like It. You know, I learned something about Keith Richards that I didn't know. And maybe because I'm not a guitar player, now I can certainly do the best air guitar to Stones songs, all the riffs and everything. But what I didn't know, that Keith removes the lowest string, the low E, on many of his six-string electric guitars. I never knew that. And tunes the remaining five to an open G chord. That's kind of like blues, right? A little bit. And then he keeps using standard six-string guitars for other songs. But the five-string setup that Keith Richards uses is essential for those iconic Rolling Stones riffs like Start Me Up and Brown Sugar. Wow, how about that? I did not know that. Speaking of iconic and blues players and guitar players, Buddy Guy is in town tonight, and he's going to turn 90 on July 30th. Buddy Guy doesn't get better than Buddy Guy. Jimi Hendrix might even say that. Buddy Guy, is, especially in his day when he could still play, man. You know, he does a lot of talking now, but, you know, when he'll still throw down. And when he does, it's really chosen. You know, now he's gonna show you can still play. But, you know, back in his day, his younger days, man. And he went through this whole bitter period because he felt that Jimi Hendrix took his thunder. But then, you know, he got through it. You know, you get older, you move along, you get through some of the stuff that angered you in younger days. But Buddy Guy, have a great time if you're going tonight to, what is it, Kleinhans Music Hall? It's Kleinhans, right? Yeah, I'm all confused these days because I'm in the smoke. All right, my friends, it is time to part ways for another meetup for the 18th of July. And thanks for being here. Thank you. It's really good being here today. And if the creeks don't rise, we'll do this again next Saturday, same bat channel, same bat time. And hopefully we can talk about the good weather that we had at Friday bike night, the night before. In fact, come on out. See us at the Hilltop Inn & Grove next Friday. We have High Horse on stage. And just, it's a really good vibe. It's a good place to be. You can drive if you want, you know, as they say, cage it. It doesn't matter. We have designated parking for motorcycles and parking for cars as well. We don't mix. You never want to mix. All right. Another hour of classic rock is coming up. We're going to play Rush. They have, isn't there a show? Let me think about this. I'm off. I might be off by... They have their Toronto show coming up? No? No, that's okay. That's August. I'm all screwed up. I'm thinking Cleveland in September then. All right. Another hour of classic rock next.
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0: 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Joe Christopher checking in, and once again, I've got that scratchy, itchy throat from the air quality, so I use that as an excuse to have an ice cream sandwich, because nothing makes your throat feel better than some ice cream going down the gullet, so perfect excuse to head out to Clinton's Dish or Dairy Queen or one of your favorite ice cream joints to get some ice cream. You got to take care of yourself in this bad air quality.
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0: 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It's Joe Christopher. Got a little traffic jam on my way to work today, heading through Hamburg. 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

0: John Bonham with the Little Richard. Well, he borrowed the riff from Little Richard. 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If you've got a band that can cover Led Zeppelin, you want to give it a shot, go to 97rock.com and you can enter your band, and perhaps if it's any good, we'll play it back on the air and then invite you to the show in September. 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
13: 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Jill came down with 250. Oh!
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0: 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Local radio made in Buffalo and the voice of the Bills, Joe Christopher. It is fair and festival season, and this weekend, just like last weekend, had the Queen Heaven Carnival. This weekend, Old Home Days in Amherst. And that fun goes throughout the weekend. The kids going out on the rides, getting on the salt and pepper shaker. It's always a good time this time of year, as you can really pick your festivals each weekend.
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2: 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Hot dog! And on National Hot Dog Day, we found out that Ted went, oh yeah, we're dropping the bun on this one. So what's going to happen is we're going to do buy one, get one. 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
4: 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And she's like, what are you talking about? I'm like, no, I'm waiting over here at Ted's. There's a promotion going on. She's like, oh my gosh, I'll be right over. So she got up and came over, and she looked at me like a different man now that I have this golden hot dog.
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97 Rock. I'm Joe Christopher, and the Hollywood Reporter saying that today's stars are all the same. There's nothing different about it. They call it slop face. It's based on the Instagram look and the filters and all that perfect stuff that makes people look absolutely perfect. And the reporter asks, where's Al Pacino, right? Where's Robert De Niro, Sylvester Stallone, Nicolas Cage, Christopher Walken, the Foo Fighters? Everyone's like the same. They're all like Bradley Cooper. I kind of agree. Life in the Fast Lane, it's the Eagles, 97 Rock.

0: 97 Rock and the Beatles, While My Guitar Gently Weeps. And tomorrow morning, 7 o'clock, I got another two-hour edition of Breakfast with the Beatles. And I am featuring, throughout the summer, perfect album sides. Tomorrow, I think we're going to do Revolver and Sgt. Pepper. How do I pick five perfect songs from Sgt. Pepper? That's going to be a tough one, but perfect album sides. All right, so five songs from Revolver, five songs from Sgt. Pepper. 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
5: 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Ryan Hasen, our Vice President of Business Development here at Batavia Downs. 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

0: 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I'm Joe Christopher, and ever since Sammy released Cabo Wabo with Van Halen back in 89, I've been fascinated about Cabo San Lucas. I just want to have that salt shake, a little lick of lime, and do that old Cabo Wabo with Sammy. He's announced his birthday bash again, and I don't know, it's probably been since 1989. I've wanted to go to Cabo San Lucas to party at his bar, and now he makes a whole birthday bash out of it. You never know who's going to show up and perform. It's probably thousands upon thousands of dollars to go to that show, but one day I'll be there.
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2: Hey folks, Ryan Hasner, our Vice President of Business Development here at Batavia Downs. 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
17: A Better Life with Dr. Sanjay Gupta.
18: When we talk about how much exercise someone should get, current guidelines call for about 150 minutes of moderate intensity exercise or 75 minutes of vigorous intensity exercise every week. New study out of the UK makes a strong case for vigorous exercise if and when you can do it. Now, researchers determined that even little bursts of vigorous exercise can significantly reduce someone's risk of 8 different diseases: dementia, type 2 diabetes, fatty liver disease, chronic respiratory disease, chronic kidney disease, immune-mediated inflammatory diseases, major cardiovascular events, and atrial fibrillation. We're not talking about complicated training programs here. Just work with what you can into your everyday life. If you are breathless and unable to speak in complete sentences, then you've hit the mark. I'm Dr. Sanjay Gupta, helping you live a better life.
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20: All right, riddle me this, Batman. John Mellencamp smokes like 3 packs of cigarettes a day. To this day, he will not give up smoking. But last week, he canceled the show due to air quality. Eh? Dude, the air quality around you is a problem. I wouldn't worry about this. I can function in this. It's the cigarette smoke that kind of kills you. Jack and Diane, 97 Rock.

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0: Creedence Clearwater Revival, 97 Rock at 96.9, local radio made in Buffalo. We are the voice of the Bills. We love our football, even World Cup football. The finals tomorrow. I've been a fan of World Cup now for a week. I started watching last week. I really didn't have any interest in it, and now I do. Spain will take on Argentina in the finals tomorrow. Spain is the favorite, all right? I don't know how the betting odds work, but Spain is the favorite. They've only given up one goal in seven games.
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24: 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I got a pair of tickets and I can't give them away. I know you're saying, you're like, I'll go with you. No, I want to go with a friend. I've had my friends... You gotta wonder, you know, like when your friends start saying no to you, is it me? Is it you? It's me, right? It's gotta be me. I'm gonna find somebody to go out to Motley Crue because I wanna see Tesla, not Motley Crue. I wanna see Tesla. Quiet Riot, 97 Rock.

97 Rock and Brian Adams, the 97 Rock concert event, August 14th, KeyBank Center. We'll have tickets for you here on 97 Rock in just a couple of weeks. New album for the Rolling Stones, Foreign Tongues, and Mick Jagger says it wouldn't have been possible to make Foreign Tongues if it wasn't for Hackney Diamonds, which was released in 2023. It did very well for the band, and the new record is phenomenal. It may be better than Hackney Diamonds. It may be some of their best work in like 20 years. I guess the record company would have dumped them if they didn't do it, but it was awesome. So they continued. Can you imagine dumping the Rolling Stones?

0: You know they're doing that song tonight. 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I want to see. It always gets me excited when people listen to 97 Rock while they're tailgating before a show or before a Bills game. Always good. Makes us feel good for all the hard work we do. Jigster's out there tonight. Alessi's out there. I might be out there if I can find someone to go with me. And like I said, I ain't taking nobody. Like, I'm not going to take anybody. Like, if you just call me now, I'm not taking you. Got to go with a friend. Got to find a friend who likes Motley Crue. That's all.
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15: I don't know about you, but my social media feeds are flooded with lotions and potions and gadgets, all promising to unlock different components of longevity. But if you log off, take a step back from all the hype, you'll find that the actual keys to a longer, healthier life are hiding in plain sight. There are four of them. Number one, nutrition. The Mediterranean diet really is the gold standard. Number two, exercise. You should be getting 150 minutes of moderate intensity exercise or 75 minutes of vigorous intensity exercise every week, plus strength training and stretching. Number three, sleep. Sleep is when your body and your brain repair themselves. You should be getting 7 to 9 hours a night. And finally, number four often gets forgotten, socialization. It's not a bonus, it's a necessity for a healthy life, finding a sense of community, purpose, and belonging. I'm Dr. Sanjay Gupta, helping you live a better life.
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0: So Jake's just so crazy. When a concert happens, he heads out to watch the tailgating for a few hours, and then he heads back here just to do his show. He's insane. I'm like, why would you do that? He likes to be where the party is. That's why he's like the mayor of Buffalo. Jake's here on the way next. Some party rock tonight at 10. Batavia Downs Lucky 97 Takeover. 10 o'clock tonight, and I'll be back tomorrow morning for Breakfast with the Beatles. Perfect album sides continues on 97 Rock.

0: 97 Rock and 96.9 Local Radio, made in Buffalo. Good evening. Of course, Motley Crue, Tesla, and Extreme out there at Darien Lake. If you're going to the show, let us hear your review Monday morning on the Shred and Reagan show. It should be a good one. Looking forward to seeing Tesla. Yeah, Tesla's going to be great.
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0: 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It's going to be at Nashville's Ryman Auditorium during the 25th annual Americana Honors and Awards ceremony. It's going to be September 16th. So congratulations to Robert Plant. He certainly deserves it.
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0: 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Nights with Jixter, the Batavia Downs Lucky 97 edition. As a little bit later on tonight, we will be having a party together with limited commercial interruption, courtesy of Batavia Downs Gaming and Hotel. The Village people were there last night. Next week, John Waite from the Babies and the band Bad English and his lustrous solo career will be at the Friday night Batavia Downs concert series that we're looking forward to. When we come back, more great music.
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0: 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Voice of the Buffalo Bills, a big 97 Rock concert event going on tonight at Darien Lake. Motley Crue, the headliner. You still have time to get out there. If you're on your way, you don't need to rush. They're going to go on stage around 9 o'clock tonight. Tesla on stage right now. They're going to play till about 8:30, and then they'll get the stage set up for Crue. And again, 9 o'clock, Motley Crue will take the stage for another 97 Rock concert event.
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